0: The Stones on the Wave and Start Me Up. You can start up your lawnmower later on this morning at the Sir Ross McClarty Sports Precinct in Pinjarra. It's WAMRA, W-A-M-R-A, a big fun day of grassroots mower racing that the whole family will enjoy. Yeah, it kicks off at 10:30 a.m. Spectators welcome all day. During the lunch break, you can even head into the pits and meet the drivers and check out those racing mowers up close. There's drinks, there's snacks, there's all sorts of fun, and it's free, 10:30 until 2, today at the Sir Ross McClarty Sports Precinct in Pinjarra. That was definitely worth a plug. 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

0: Feel Good Variety, 91.7 The Wave. Up next, a song from an Elton John album where Groucho Marx actually gave Elton the album title. And the album title, I think, is brilliant. It's called Don't Shoot Me, I'm Only the Piano Player. The biggest hit from that album is coming up next. And if you want to go and see Steel Magnolias on stage up in Perth at His Majesty's Theatre from July 7th to 18th, more info, by the way, at steelmagnoliasplay.com.au. It's an all-star cast. It's a great production. And Gunners and Alley have got your tickets this week. You can win yourself a double pass tomorrow morning. 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And yeah, have a bit of a hunt around for some other stuff you can win. I mean, for example, 10 grand to be won like this. It's still yours to win.
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2: The Kwinana Freeway is moving nicely in both directions this morning. Keep in mind, we do have nightly resurfacing works in Lanklands from 7pm until 5am. The Kwinana Freeway near Lymon Road, lane closures and speed reductions will be in place. Plan ahead to avoid any delays. Those works are taking place until June 30. Also, upgrade works taking place Preston Beach Road northbound to Forest Highway. There are intermittent lane closures and speed reductions along Forest Highway from Johnston Road. Absolutely everything is on sale at Freedom. 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
3: G'day there, it's Mike Humphrey with you. The PM has announced an extension to the fuel excise discount whilst also cutting it by 50%. Anthony Albanese extending relief at the Bowser until August 2, with motorists set to save 16 cents a litre, down from 32 cents. That news coming as Iran announces the Strait of Hormuz closed once more. A report is being prepared for the coroner following a shooting in Melbourne's inner north, a man in his 30s succumbing to wounds in Ascot Vale shortly after midnight. Hundreds of swimmers have turned out to Sydney's Coogee Beach a week on from a shark attack that left a Sydney mother fighting for life. The group's swim out aimed at encouraging beachgoers to return to the water, Randwick City Council announcing more drones to look for sharks. Testing is underway following the discovery of bird flu found in a seabird on a beach near Esperance in WA. Experts warning of dire consequences to Aussie agriculture if the spread of the H5 variant isn't contained. And overseas, US President Donald Trump claims vandals have tampered with Washington's newly overhauled Lincoln Memorial reflecting pool.
0: Visit Harcourt's Mandurah for the ultimate real estate experience. 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
3: Port Adelaide has gone goalless in the second half to go down to Collingwood by 27 points. Coach Josh Carr says the result was made worse by a serious knee injury to Asava Radigalia.
4: Probably most likely 12 months. Yeah, he was in pretty good form, and disappointing and flattening for him and his family and us as a footy club.
3: And in the World Cup, Germany all but through to the round of 24, scoring in the 94th minute to claim a 2-1 win over Ivory Coast in Toronto. Earlier, the Netherlands with an emphatic 5-1 win over Sweden.
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9: Showers around today, down to 12 degrees tonight. Tomorrow, possible showers in 18. Tuesday, mostly sunny and 19. Wednesday, mostly sunny and 19 degrees.

0: 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Good morning. This is Gavin Miller and Gunners and Alley back for breakfast tomorrow morning with tickets to go to see Steel Magnolias. Yes, it is coming to WA, one of the most loved and celebrated stories ever, with an all-star Australian cast. So you've got a lot of very recognisable TV and stage performers, including Lisa McCune, Belinda Giblin, Deborah Lawrence, Mandy Bishop, Jessica Redmayne and Lottie Beckett. It's filled with warmth, humour, friendship and, you know, lots of emotion, as you probably know. 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

0: 91.7 The Wave and the Village People making the ridiculous claim that I can't stop the music. Except I just did. Take that, Village People. 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Let me just run through some winning options for you. You could fuel the dream with Kevin Green. Quizmasters with Gunners and Alley tomorrow morning with $100 to spend at the Ravo. That's excellent. $10,000. You could be showered in cash thanks to Ceramico Tiles and Bathrooms in Rockingham. That is so much fun. You can win at both ends of the day. Gunners and Alley in the morning and Dara O'Dea in the afternoon. There's still Magnolia's tickets if you want to go up to Perth and see that. Oh, there's just so much winning to be done. 917thewave.com.au, and I'm about to make way for this gentleman here, the award-winning, the one and only Dara O'Dea. And here's something you can win with him on the radio, by the way.
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1: Wave traffic.
2: The Kwinana Freeway is moving nicely this morning. No delays or dramas to factor in. It is building in Mantra at the intersection on Mantra Road and Pinjarra Road. Also a little busy along Pinjarra Road at Coolabah Avenue. In Dudley Park, delays Mantra Road at Mariners Cove Drive and still busy in Kwinana Beach along Rockingham Beach Road at Mantra Road, and upgrade works taking place Preston Beach Road northbound to Forest Highway. Absolutely everything is on sale at Freedom. 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
3: Hello there, it's Mike Humphrey with you. The National Fuel Excise Cut will extend into August at a reduced rate. Motorists set for a discount of 16 cents a litre, down from 32 cents. Prime Minister Anthony Albanese says it's a pragmatic move.
4: This is about providing certainty. So were there to be a massive global shock again, my government will always respond.
3: Opposition leader Angus Taylor falling short of backing the plan.
5: We will look at this proposal, but of course we've supported the fuel excise cut over recent months.
3: Fears grow after a deadly strain of bird flu was detected in Australia for the first time. In Sydney, hundreds of graced Coogee Beach for a group swim out 1 week on from a shark attack that left a Sydney mother fighting for life. The event aimed at encouraging beachgoers to return to the water with drones on the lookout for sharks. And overseas, the online feud between Donald Trump and Italy's PM continues. Giorgia Meloni calling on the US president to focus on his own popularity.
1: The Ravenswood Hotel. On the banks of the Murray River. The perfect place to catch up. The Ravenswood Hotel.
3: Collingwood coach Craig McRae says it's time for his side to make a move after a 27-point win over Port Adelaide last night.
6: No, I think we come here tonight wanting to get our season moving a bit. It's critical times. Time's running out. It's not plenty of time left, but you know what I mean. Can't just keep turning up and playing well and not winning games.
3: And the AFLW have named the first 16 players listed to play Ireland in a rep match next month. Stars Matilda Scholes, Jas Gardner, Kate Hoare and Courtney Hodder to lace up the boots at North Sydney Oval on August 1.
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9: Wave weather.
10: Partially cloudy today. Medium chance of showers most likely this afternoon and evening. The high today of around 18. More of the same again tomorrow. Should brighten up by the time we get to Tuesday. Nice and sunny Tuesday and Wednesday. Daytime highs of 18 degrees. Overnight lows 9 to 10.
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0: 91.7 The Wave, it's Feel Good Variety. Darrow O'D checking in for Sunday. Oh no. Medium chance of showers, most likely in the afternoon and evening. Now, medium chance of showers, the weather people are saying a 60% chance of some rain today. About 4 to 5 millimetres of rain. The afternoon high of around 18 degrees. So if you've got stuff to do, do it this morning, okay? Now, I don't know what afternoon means. Hopefully late afternoon, when everybody's already done the kind of Sunday shop and come home to kind of relax with family for the rest of the day. That's what it's like. But look, this morning, I'm going to kick back, got to play some great tunes, and I do have some great tunes coming up. The form of Womack and Womack and Huey Lewis all on the way between now and 11.
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0: Tim of the Wave. It's Feel Good Friday with Dara Udeh. Now, you know that I'm here every afternoon, Monday to Friday, between 2 and 7. And on a Wednesday, we make a random phone call to somebody who has registered to get a phone call from us with Kevin Green Real Estate. Next Wednesday, I want to give somebody $500. And we're getting into decent money at this stage. It's all with thanks to Kevin Green Real Estate, because they know that times are tough and they want to put some real cash back into the community. And we want to fuel the dream with Kevin Green. So go register right now to get a phone call from me on Wednesday. And when your phone rings on Wednesday between 2 and 3, don't say hello. Say, fuel the dream with Kevin Green and I'll give you $500. If you haven't done so already, register right now. 917thewave.com.au.
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0: traffic.
1: The Kwinana Freeway northbound is slow at Anchortail Road this morning. And just a reminder, upgrade works continue Preston Beach Road northbound to Forest Highway. There are intermittent lane closures and speed reductions in place along Forest Highway. We will also be having nightly works taking place in Lakelands on the Kwinana Freeway near Lynemond Road from 7pm until 5am all the way through until June 30. Also busy in Mandurah at the intersection on Mandurah Road and Pinjarra Road. Warm up winter mornings with Nescafe Gold or Blend 43, 90 to 150 gram instant coffee, half price at IGA, price at participating stores until June 23 while stocks last. 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
3: G'day there, it's Mike Humphrey with you. Starting overseas, and it's anchors down in the Strait of Hormuz, with Iran closing the shipping channel amid ongoing Israeli attacks on Lebanon. Shadow Minister for Foreign Affairs Ted O'Brien on the closure.
4: Well, there's no doubt when you have the likes of Israel and Hezbollah in Lebanon at the moment, neither of whom are part of the agreement struck between the United States and Iran, it certainly complicates things. There's no doubt about that.
3: Back home, and Prime Minister Anthony Albanese extends the national fuel excise cut till August 2 at a reduced rate of 16 cents a litre. A 12-year-old boy has died and three others injured when a stolen car they were travelling in flipped in far north Queensland this morning. The incident occurring in the Cairns suburb of Stratford, with police calling for witnesses. In Melbourne, a homicide investigation underway after the discovery of a man shot dead in Ascot Vale. And the timber industry is calling for tighter scrutiny on imports, with claims sanctioned Russian wood is making its way to the Australian market.
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3: A horror outing for Port Adelaide last night, with a 27-point loss to Collingwood, along with injuries to three players. Asava Radigalia, Jack Lukosius and Ewan McKinley all going down in the third term. But coach Josh Carr says that's not the sole reason for the loss.
6: Well, the game had already gotten away from us in that third quarter. I thought the boys rallied in that, you know, three-quarter time to the last quarter, and obviously we didn't kick a goal, neither did they.
3: And final preparations as the Tigers take on the Roos at the MCG next hour.
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8: Wave weather.
10: Remaining cloudy today. Expect to see some rain later on this afternoon and evening, with a high today of around 18. More of the same again tomorrow, although Tuesday and Wednesday is going to be nice and sunny. Daytime highs of around 18. Overnight lows 9 to 11.

0: 97 The Wave, it's Feel Good Variety. Darrow D checking in on Sunday. I now think that we're up to six finalists. Six finalists that are going to join us at Ceramic Hotels and Bathrooms in Rockingham on June 29th, where we'll have 10 finalists in total, 10 tiles, and one person winning $10,000. Nice if you could get your hands on it. So we have six finalists. We need to get two more. And then we'll also get a couple of qualifiers via our website. So you can also register to take part at 917thewave.com.au. And then June 29th, Ceramic Hotels and Bathrooms in Rockingham. 10 tiles, 10 finalists, and one person winning $10,000. That's nice. Meanwhile, Sunday tunes continue on the way. Dexy's Midnight Runners, The Corrs coming up, The Communards, Eskimo Joe, and so much more as well.
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0: 917 The Wave, it's Feel Good Variety. Now, any time during the week when I'm sitting here, I'm generally talking about some rubbish movie or some great TV show or some great movie or some rubbish TV show that I've watched. And believe me, I've watched the very best that get, like, you know, 9.5 out of 10 on IMDb.com. At the same time, I've watched shows that have been like 4.5 out of 10. And they've been kind of really rubbish. And so anyway, this past week, I've been talking about some of the great shows that I've been watching, including the Kylie Doco. I don't know if you've seen that. It's on Netflix. Well worth a watch. Really is. There's a couple of other great movies as well. But as was recommended to me, and I did watch the first couple of seasons of it, and somebody said, hey, have you seen the new Lincoln Lawyer season yet? I did start that. I have started that now. I'm up to episode 5, episode 6. For those who recommended the Lincoln Lawyer, thank you. It's also on Netflix if you want to check it out. Really, really good. And if you have something else that you could recommend, please tell me. Not that I get an awful lot of time. I have 2 kids under the age of 8. But, you know, we make an effort.
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0: traffic. The Kwinana Freeway northbound is busy at Anchortail Road. Also delays in Mandurah at the intersection on Mandurah Road and Pinjarra Road. Busy in Dudley Park, Mandurah Road at Mariners Cove Drive. And still busy in Kwinana Beach, Rockingham Beach Road at Mandurah Road. Don't forget, nightly works are taking place in Lakelands on the Kwinana Freeway near Lymon Road from 7pm until 5am, all the way through until the end of June. 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
2: G'day there, it's Mike Humphrey with you. The federal opposition is backing Israel's ongoing invasion of southern Lebanon. Shadow Foreign Affairs Minister Toby O'Brien speaking this morning.
3: I continue to support the right of Israel to defend itself. And where you have Hezbollah firing at the Israeli soldiers, well, of course, there's going to be ongoing conflict.
2: Iran closing the Strait of Hormuz in response to fresh Israeli strikes on Lebanon over the weekend. That comes as the PM extends the national fuel excise cut into August, albeit at a reduced rate of 16 cents a litre.
4: This is about providing some certainty going forward into the future. We only had the peace deal between the United States and Iran announced in the last week.
2: Anthony Albanese talking on ABC. A report is being prepared for the coroner following a shooting in Melbourne's Inner North, and fears Russian timber is making its way to market in Australia, bypassing sanctions amid the ongoing war in Ukraine.
5: Test drive the GWM Aura. 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
2: Port Adelaide fans are awaiting news on key defender Asava Radigalia, the star back flanker taken to hospital with a suspected ruptured patella tendon in last night's 27-point loss to Collingwood. Jack Lukosius and Ewan McKinley also joining Port's growing injury list. And a World Cup miracle in Kansas, with Carousel holding Ecuador to a nil-all draw to claim its first ever World Cup points. The tiny Caribbean island nation, the smallest ever to feature at a World Cup, its population a little over 150,000 people.
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9: Wave weather.
10: Remaining mostly cloudy for daytime Sunday. Expect to see a couple of showers later on this afternoon and evening. The high today of around 18. More showers expected on Monday with a high of 18. Then it's going to be sunny Tuesday and Wednesday. Daytime highs around 18 to 19 degrees. Overnight lows 9 to 10.
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0: 91.7 of the Wave. It's Feel Good Variety with Darrow D on Sunday afternoon. And here's something for you to do next Saturday if you live in Bunbury. It's Giggle Ball. Saddle up for Bunbury's first Giggle Ball. Wild West theme. Ball goers dress in creative costumes, play games, bid on auction items and dance the night away to live music. 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

0: 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I often think to myself, how do they ever just score two hits? Because the two hits they had were great. Why do they not score bigger hits? I'm talking about the band Mr. Mister. Kyrie and Broken Wings, the two big songs from them. Going to play one of them on the way. Then we'll update you the very latest live traffic and travel. 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

0: traffic.
1: Taking a look at the Kwinana Freeway, seeing the usual northbound delays around Anketell and Bertram at the mergers with Thomas Road and Anketell Road. From there, the run improves if you're Perth-bound this afternoon with no major delays at this stage. At the run south, also looking good for its duration along the Kwinana. Traffic busy in patches around Mandurah Forum, including the run along Pinjarra Road in both directions and southbound on Dower Street nearby. Pinjarra Road also carrying some traffic at times for the run both ways around the intersection with Sutton Street at Hall's Head. Traffic about as well for the run both ways on Old Coast Road. Pancreatic cancer numbers are outrageous and they need to change. 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That's the latest traffic on 91.7 The Wave.
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3: Hey there, it's Stephen Zoyce with you. The National Fuel Excise Cut will extend into August at a reduced rate. Drivers set for a discount of 16 cents a litre, down from 32 cents. Prime Minister Anthony Albanese says it's a pragmatic move.
4: This is about providing certainty. Of course, we do live in a volatile world. So were there to be a massive global shock again, my government will always respond.
3: Opposition leader Angus Taylor falling short of backing the plan.
5: We will look at this proposal, but of course we've supported the fuel excise cut over recent months.
3: While Iran has closed the Strait of Hormuz once more, with Tehran calling for an end to Israeli strikes on Lebanon. Shadow Foreign Affairs Minister Ted O'Brien says the situation in the Middle East is fluid.
6: Well, I do believe it is tenuous, unfortunately, but I think any peace that's been discussed over recent times has been fragile. I don't think that's going to change.
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3: The line has been drawn through GWS. Our boys on Listener's Sunday Rub believe the Giants won't be able to contend for a flag this year. Lee Montagna and Dale Thomas reckon too much needs to be done to bounce back, especially after last night's loss to Carlton.
8: I don't think they can finish top six now, so it would make it, for me, almost impossible to win from a wild card.
9: And that's not a massive statement. It probably isn't as big as it sounds, because the fact that if you are finishing in that 10th spot or 9th, it's just going to be too hard to string five games together, and then that top two in particular are currently head and shoulders above the rest.
10: 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To prepare for viruses like influenza, COVID and RSV, I get vaccinated regularly. 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
0: Wave weather.
11: Remaining mostly cloudy this afternoon with some light winds. The afternoon high of around 18 degrees. More of the same again tomorrow. A possible shower most likely in the morning. Then by the time we get to Tuesday, Wednesday, looking a little bit better. Daytime highs of around 18. Overnight lows 9 to 10 degrees.

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0: some of the wave. It's Feel Good Variety. Dara O'Dea checking in for Sunday afternoon. Now, the weather people are saying that they might see a sprinkle of rain across the afternoon and evening. Now, I don't know exactly what time that is. They just say afternoon. It could be now. It could be 3 or 4 hours from now. But it'll definitely be on the way. Upwards, around 5 millimetres of rain. We're expecting to see some rain today. And again tomorrow as well at the same time. As we push on then into next week, the sun will return. Don't get excited. 18, 19 degrees. But we will see some sun next week. You know what? I'll take that.
1: Afternoons feel better on the wave.
0: Hi, it's Dara O'Dea. Hope you're enjoying the weekend. I'm going to be back Monday from 2 o'clock. Great tunes, bit of crack and a smile for the road. Speaking of roads.
2: 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I'll bring you the latest traffic every 30 minutes from 3.
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0: next up on the wave, it's Feel Good Variety with Dara O'Day. I am back on the radio tomorrow afternoon between 2 and 7 every day. 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That and so much more, just a little bit of fun in the afternoon. We don't take it too seriously. Generally, I just take the piss out of myself. Meanwhile, Ali's in for the afternoon. Have yourself a great Sunday. As I said, talk to you tomorrow from 2.
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0: Taking a look at the Granada Freeway, seeing the usual northbound delays around Ancoats and Bertram at the mergers with Thomas Road and Ancoats Road, with traffic building northbound in the last hour. From there, the run improves if you're Perth-bound this afternoon and no major delays at this stage. For the run south, looking good for its duration along the Granada. Rockingham, a fairly good run always for Rockingham Beach Road, Paterson Road and the Esplanade in the area in all directions. Traffic busy in patches around Mandurah Forum, including the run along Pinjarra Road both ways and southbound on Dower Street nearby. Absolutely everything is on sale at Freedom. 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Must end soon, only at Freedom. That's the latest traffic on 91.7 The Wave.
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3: Hey there, it's Stephen Zoyce with you. Starting overseas and its anchors down in the Strait of Hormuz, with Iran closing the shipping channel amid ongoing Israeli attacks on Lebanon. Here's Shadow Minister for Foreign Affairs Ted O'Brien on the closure.
4: Well, there's no doubt when you have the likes of Israel and Hezbollah in Lebanon at the moment, neither of whom are part of the agreement struck between the United States and Iran, it certainly complicates things. There's no doubt about that.
3: Back home, and PM Anthony Albanese has extended our national fuel excise cut till August 2 at a reduced rate of 16 cents a litre.
5: This is about providing some certainty going forward into the future. We only had the peace deal between the United States and Iran announced in the last week.
3: That audio on the ABC. And a 12-year-old has died and three others are injured after a stolen car they were travelling in flipped in far north Queensland this morning. The incident occurring in the Cairns suburb of Stratford, with police calling for witnesses.
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3: Listeners, Stevie Johnson reckons Toby Green is all but set for a move away from the Giants. The GWS skipper still yet to sign on, sparking calls an exit is imminent. And it should come as no surprise Stevie J's put Geelong up there as the number one destination.
7: I think that he would really relish the opportunity to be managed better. In terms of the way Geelong have their training program, their balance between the players at the club and away from the club, they look after their older players, where at the GWS it's more of a mindset of keep training harder.
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2: Wave weather.
11: Good afternoon. Few showers around today. 19 the top for Mandurah. Tomorrow looking cloudy, medium chance of showers. Most likely during the morning with some light winds. Top of 17. Mostly sunny on Tuesday at this stage. Most slight chance of a late shower. And then Wednesday sunny, top of 18.
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0: It's a feel-good weekend on the wave with the Black Keys. Lonely Boy had Vanessa Amorosi, The Police, Madonna and Missy Higgins in that lineup of epic tunes. Hope you're having a nice Sunday. A little bit wet out there, but looking pretty nice this week. Got some sunshine on the way. How good is that? We've got Australian Crawl coming up soon and Lisa Stanfield. After three, we're going to talk about how you can win $10,000 cash. Your chance with Gunners and I tomorrow morning in breakfast.
1: 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More fun, more music. 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

0: 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And if you haven't heard, they're going to be headlining the Red Hot Summer Tour coming in November to Sandalford Winery. 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
2: Hey there, it's Stephen Zoyce with you. The National Fuel Excise Cut will extend into August at a reduced rate. Drivers set for a discount of 16 cents a litre, down from 32 cents. Prime Minister Anthony Albanese says it's a pragmatic move.
3: This is about providing certainty. Of course, we do live in a volatile world. So were there to be a massive global shock again, my government will always respond.
2: Opposition leader Angus Taylor falling short of backing the plan.
4: We will look at this proposal, but of course we've supported the fuel excise cut over recent months.
2: While Iran has closed the Strait of Hormuz once more, with Tehran calling for an end to Israeli strikes on Lebanon. Shadow Foreign Affairs Minister Ted O'Brien says the situation in the Middle East is fluid.
5: Well, I do believe it is tenuous, unfortunately, but I think any peace that's been discussed over recent times has been fragile. I don't think that's going to change.
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2: North Melbourne have outlasted Richmond at the MCG the Savo in a scrappy affair that had about as much precision as a barbecue after 14 beers. The Roos were clinical when it mattered, skipping home for a 25-point win. The Tigers' forward line had a rough afternoon, managing fewer goals than some countries at the FIFA World Cup. Cooper Trembarth booted 4 goals for North, telling Fox Sports the leaders stepped up.
7: It's all the old leaders though, so it's like Tristan, Suv, JD, they're all like great role models for all the younger crew.
2: The final score, 10-13-73 to 6-12-48.
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12: Good afternoon. Top of 19 for Mandurah today. A few showers about. And tomorrow looking pretty similar. Shower 2, top of 17 degrees. Tuesday, though, mostly sunny with 18. And then Wednesday, sunny, top of 18 degrees. What winter?
0: The wave is on listener. That's

0: It's a feel-good weekend on 91.7 The Wave, and fun there some nights. We also had Prince and Fleetwood Mac with Tusk, fabulous song. Did you hear that they're releasing another deluxe album of all their greatest hits? It's extended, so lots of other songs will be featured on the album. We also had The Cure and Ronan Keating in there as well. Now, if you want to win 10 grand cash, there's two ways that you can go about doing it. 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If we think you're the best, you will become a top 10 contestant. 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And the only way you can do that, register or sing along, all thanks to Ceramico Tiles and Bathrooms in Rockingham. 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

0: Foxy Music, Love is a Drug from the 70s. And if you love your 70s music, make sure you're listening Monday to Thursday on The Wave. We play our 70s at 7, an hour of incredible 70s tunes just like that one. We're getting close to 4 o'clock, so we'll get our news and weather update on for you. 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
2: Hey there, it's Stephen Joyce with you. Starting overseas and its anchors down in the Strait of Hormuz, with Iran closing the shipping channel amid ongoing Israeli attacks on Lebanon. Here's Shadow Minister for Foreign Affairs Ted O'Brien on the closure.
3: Well, there's no doubt when you have the likes of Israel and Hezbollah in Lebanon at the moment, neither of whom are part of the agreement struck between the United States and Iran, it certainly complicates things. There's no doubt about that.
2: Back home, and PM Anthony Albanese has extended our national fuel excise cut till August 2 at a reduced rate of 16 cents a litre.
4: This is about providing some certainty going forward into the future. We only had the peace deal between the United States and Iran announced in the last week.
2: That audio on the ABC. And a 12-year-old has died and three others are injured after a stolen car they were travelling in flipped in far north Queensland this morning. The incident occurring in the Cairns suburb of Stratford, with police calling for witnesses.
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2: Listeners, Stevie Johnson reckons Toby Green is all but set for a move away from the Giants. The GWS skipper still yet to sign on, sparking calls an exit is imminent. And it should come as no surprise Stevie J's put Geelong up there as the number one destination.
6: I think that he would really relish the opportunity to be managed better. In terms of the way Geelong have their training program, their balance between the players at the club and away from the club, they look after their older players, where at the GWS it's more of a mindset of keep training harder.
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10: A little bit wet out there today with 19 our top for Mandurah and surrounds. Tomorrow, a shower or two on the cards with a top of 17. Then Tuesday, it is looking mostly sunny, slight chance of a shower but not much in it. And Wednesday, sunny at this stage with a top of 18.

0: Justin Timberlake, Can't Stop the Feeling on 91.7 The Wave. We had the Gin Blossoms and the Bee Gees, Crowded House and Lenny Kravitz, plus Kylie Minogue in that lineup. Haven't seen the Netflix documentary on Kylie yet? Highly recommend. It is fabulous. Now, Men's Mental Health Morning is coming up this Friday. 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

0: What a banger from the 60s. It's the Spencer Davis Group, Gimme Some Lovin'. Love that. Phil Collins, Two Hearts before that. As we get closer to 5 o'clock, we've got some awesome artists in the lineup after five. George Michael, Vanessa Carlton, David Lee Roth, yes, and Noiseworks. And by the way, I'm going to give you details on John Stevens coming to Mandurah after 5 o'clock. Spando Ballet on the way and Silverchair as well.
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1: Wave weather.
2: Good afternoon, happy Sunday. A little wet out there today with 19 our top for Mandurah. Now tomorrow, looking pretty similar but dropping to 17 degrees and up to 3 mil of rain could fall. Mostly sunny Tuesday with 18 and Wednesday, at this stage it's looking sunny, top of 18 degrees.

0: Great Aussie artist Sia's Chandelier on 91.7 The Wave had Billy Joel and Vanessa Carlton in the lineup there, plus Daryl Braithwaite and Noiseworks. 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I went. 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

0: One Hit Wonders, The Buggles video killed the radio star. Also, the first music video to air on MTV. Isn't that cool? Whitney Houston, I Want to Dance with Somebody before that, but I Want to Dance on Out of Here. I'll be back tomorrow, don't worry, with Gunners and I in breakfast from 6 o'clock. 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We'll hear from Shania Twain soon and Billy Idol, but I'm out of here. 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
1: Hi, it's Darrow D. Hope you're enjoying the weekend. I'm going to be back Monday from 2 o'clock. Great tunes, bit of crack, and a smile for the road. Speaking of roads.
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1: Hi, it's Darryl D. Hope you're enjoying the weekend. I'm going to be back Monday from 2 o'clock. Great tunes, bit of crack, and a smile for the road. Speaking of roads...
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0: 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Answer with Fuel the Dream with Kevin Green to win.
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0: first. 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

0: 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Tell us, what is their connection?
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0: She's
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1: Wave traffic.
2: Kwinana Freeway northbound is building Mortimer Road through to Thomas Road and waking up a little bit to Rockingham Road and Anchortel Road and Naval Base. Also Patterson Road northbound at Mandra Road in Kwinana Beach and off and on Ennis Avenue at Dixon Road in Rockingham, but certainly no delays there. Looking really good through Safety Bay and Baldivis. Few cars Mandra Road at the Forum and at Allnut Street. Look out for those upgrades. Preston Beach Road northbound through to Forest Highway. Intermittent lane closures and speed reductions on Forest Highway from Johnston Road northbound. Traffic management on Preston Beach Road. Bob Jane T. Mart's end of financial year price busters sale is on now. The savings are huge and they won't be beaten with their best tyre price guarantee. 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
3: Hi there, it's Damien Carbon. There's fears this morning the deadly bird flu may have spread in WA. Testing continuing on 16 sick birds discovered between Perth and Esperance over the weekend. Rangers are scouring the state for unwell birds following two cases in the Cape Legrand National Park. Minister Rhys Whitby says they're not taking any chances.
4: We're very concerned about our native wildlife and our, of course, livestock industries as well. So it has to be taken seriously.
3: The team of detectives tracking child groomers here in Perth have arrested more than 200 predators in just 1 year. The Child Exploitation Squad has also uncovered 67 previously unknown victims, but senior police say that's just a small percentage of what's really out there in Perth. And financial pressure is driving Aussie workers to consider using AI to process their tax returns. A Compare Club poll finding 37% of us are planning to use the tech to avoid paying an accountant.
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3: Australians are expected to down tools on Friday morning as the Socceroos get set to take on Paraguay, hoping for another World Cup win. There are even calls for Australia to get a public holiday on Friday to watch it. Fremantle's Sam Swakowski says he loves the Dockers as the forward continues talks to stay on at the club, while the Eagles are feeling fresh after the bye ahead of Carlton on Saturday at Marvel Stadium. Yesterday, the Western Bulldogs too good for the Saints, winning by 22 points at Marvel.
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9: Good morning, in for a partly cloudy day today with a medium chance of showers and a top of 19 for Perth and Pinjarra, 18 for Mandura, Rockingham and Bunbury. It's going to be partly cloudy tomorrow. Light winds, a top of 19. Sunny on Wednesday, 20, and sunny on Thursday, 21. 11 right now in Bunbury. Everywhere else, 13, including Perth, Rockingham, Pinjarra and Mandurah.
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0: 91.7 The Wave. Good morning. It's Gunners and Alley for breakfast. The Rolling Stones, Brown Sugar, The Eurythmics, and The Hoodoo Gurus. Now, they're coming up in entertainment news today because you've got some big news.
1: Yes, I do. They're celebrating 45 years, and they're doing it with a huge tour, and it ends in Perth.
0: You beauty. Miss Freelove, 1969. Morning, everyone. Morning, Ali.
1: Monday. Here we are.
0: We love Mondays.
1: We really, really love Mondays.
0: Yeah. Best day of the week. God, who are we trying to kid?
1: It's a 7 cup of coffee kind of day, I think.
0: How many?
1: No, just maybe 3.
0: 7? Jeez, we're pinging after 3.
1: Yeah.
0: You know what we need with that coffee?
1: What?
0: A Krispy Kreme donut.
1: Oh, stop it.
0: I'm sure you can remember when they came to Australia, Ali.
1: Well, I can remember when they came to Perth.
0: Okay, what year?
1: When they came to Perth?
0: Yeah.
1: Wasn't it 2016?
0: I don't know.
1: Oh.
0: I'm taking your words. I've only got details on when they came to Australia.
1: Okay, but I don't remember that because I think it was over East, right? I do remember going to the airport and you could bring them back on the plane.
0: Yes.
1: A whole tray of them. The best.
0: It was in 2003. The Krispy Kreme donuts first opened in Australia.
1: There you go. 2003. Yeah. And it was... Can I have some thinking music, please?
0: Sure. What do you want, hornpipe or Ipanema?
1: I'm always going to want Ipanema.
0: Well, I'm going to give you hornpipe instead.
1: Well, why ask me then?
0: Cause.
1: Oh, dear me. It's too early for this. 2014 was the first Krispy Kreme at Whitford City in Hillary's.
0: Okay. Mm. And the first store in America opened in what year?
1: 1980.
0: 1937.
1: What?
0: They've been around that long.
1: 1930s, and it took that long for them to come here.
0: I know, right?
1: That's outrageous.
0: That's
1: outrageous.
0: Disgusting.
1: Shocking.
0: Ridiculous.
1: I'm outraged.
0: I too am outraged.
1: And now I want a Krispy Kreme.
0: Oh, so do I.
1: You can get them from the 7-Eleven. Off you pop.
0: After you.
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1: Wave traffic.
2: On a freeway northbound, a bit busy around Mortimer Road through Thomas Road. Otherwise, a better run the rest of the way through. In the Rockingham area, a bit of congestion. Paterson Road at Ennis Avenue. Also busy on Mantle Road, around Dixon Road, at Wellard Road as well. And also Paterson Road, Mantle Road intersection as you head north in Cronulla Beach. On Mantle Road, some activity around Pinjarra Road early. Otherwise, looking pretty good around the Peel region. And Preston Beach Road northbound at Forest Highway. Upgrade works continuing there, with lane closures and speed restrictions in place on Forest Highway from Johnson Road northbound. Spot anything, call 9581117. 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
3: Hi there, it's Damien Carbon. Authorities are keeping a close eye on bird flu this morning. Here in WA, one wild bird has returned a positive H5 test, while 16 other sick or dead birds have been reported. Federal Environment Minister Murray Watt telling the ABC those cases could be unrelated.
4: I am aware there have been reports of other dead birds, particularly around Western Australia, but it's unclear whether that's related to bird flu or the many other reasons that birds die every single day. It's a really good thing, though, that the public are reporting these things.
3: The WA Police Child Exploitation Squad has revealed some shocking numbers this morning. In just one year, it's caught more than 200 predators, while 67 previously unknown child victims have been uncovered. Detectives say those figures barely scratch the surface, with offenders using gaming platforms and chat rooms more and more. And Socceroos great Archie Thompson is urging bosses to give staff Friday off for Australia's World Cup clash with Paraguay.
5: Good morning, Australia. 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
3: West Aussie footy fans have made it through the byes, with both the Eagles and Dockers in action this coming weekend. Eagles returning to training after the break ahead of the Blues at Marvel on Saturday, while Fremantle going for an incredible 14 wins in a row this Sunday against the Suns. Yesterday, the Western Bulldogs beat St Kilda by 22 points. And West Coast Fever are just one win away from a Super Netball grand final spot after they beat the Mavericks by 4 in yesterday's semi at RAC Arena.
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1: Wave weather.
9: Good morning. We're in for a partly cloudy day today. Medium chance of showers and a top of 19 for Perth and Pinjarra, 18 for Mandurah, Rockingham and Bunbury. Partly cloudy again tomorrow. Light winds, a top of 19. Then, is that word sunny, Ali?
10: Oh, it must be. Sunny, if you've written it.
9: Sunny on Wednesday. What is this sunny you talk about?
10: Sunshine on a rainy day.
9: Top of 20 and then sunny again on Thursday, 21.
10: Nice. It's 13 right now in Mandurah, Pinjarra and Perth. 14 in Rockingham and 10 in Bunbury.
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0: remember when that song came out, 1988, I think it was, roughly around there. Oh, no, it might have been a bit earlier. I've got her on 12-inch at home. It's Land of Confusion from Genesis. Great song at 10 past 6. That was the film clip where they're like rubbery figures. Do you remember
1: it? Yes, yeah, I do remember that.
0: The rubbery figures.
1: A bit creepy, to be honest.
0: It's a bit creepy. Anyway, morning again to our wonderful listeners and morning again, Ali.
1: Yes, good morning again to you also. So good mornings all round
0: good
1: for this morning.
0: Good morning. Happy
1: Now
0: day
1: singing.
0: To
1: Uh-oh.
0: You.
1: Oh,
0: happy
1: gosh.
0: Day to you and you and happy day to you.
1: Okay.
0: That's enough of that. How was your weekend?
1: It was actually nice. I had some R&R and my boy's home from the Navy, so he's back to do a little bit more of his training at, not Cerberus, that's where he's come from, at Garden Island.
0: Yeah,
1: so
0: right.
1: Then he's off to the US to do some stuff on the nuclear subs.
0: Wow.
1: So that he'll be able to come back to Garden Island when they're here.
0: Oh, nice one.
1: Isn't that nice?
0: Yeah.
1: So I'm not sure if I've said too much there.
0: Oh, well, yeah.
1: Is it hush-hush with the Navy? I don't know how it goes.
0: Well.
1: No, I think at this stage it's fine. That was nice. He's home for a stint before he goes away. And
0: gosh, look at that. The hotline's ringing.
1: Shut up. And I'm going to be a grandma. I don't think I've told you that, have I yet? I mean, on air, I've told you off air.
0: You've told me off air.
1: But, yeah, my daughter is having a baby. So that's very exciting. So it's little newborn times in our house in September.
0: Wow.
1: We are so excited about that and I am just can't wait. It's my baby, really. So, Hannah, if you're listening, my baby. Not yours.
0: It so is.
1: How about you? What did you get up to?
0: So I went to Perth on the weekend.
1: Nice.
0: Yeah, went to the Norfolk Hotel in Frio for a very long lunch. Got there at 11:30 and I don't...
1: Love me a long lunch.
0: Oh, they are great.
1: I hope you stayed up in Perth.
0: I did.
1: Great.
0: Absolutely.
1: A long lunch, you have to have some cocktails and some treats.
0: Absolutely. Yeah.
1: Yeah, that's great.
0: I had a whiskey sour. I've never had one of those
1: before.
0: How
1: did you find it?
0: Yeah, not to my liking.
1: You didn't like it?
0: No.
1: Yeah, okay.
0: No.
1: They're a bit of a grower, the whiskey sours.
0: Yeah, not for me.
1: Yeah, okay.
0: Yeah.
1: What about have you ever had a Manhattan?
0: No.
1: It's
0: what's
1: kind
0: that?
1: Of similar.
0: Oh, is it?
1: Another, you know, whiskey-esque drink.
0: But it was bloody cold.
1: It has been freezing across the weekend. I think dwelling up got minus
0: 2.5
1: feels like 10.
0: Yes.
1: So it got pretty cold in old Dwelly.
0: Yeah.
1: And it was cold here as well. We had to crank the heater on quite a few times to take the nip out of the air in the house.
0: Yeah, thankfully it's a little bit warmer this morning. We got 13 degrees around the place.
1: I didn't need a scarf on this morning.
0: Neither did
1: no
0: I.
1: No scarf this morning.
0: Scarfless.
1: Hello.
0: Sand scarf. We're going to check out your parting shortly. Blondie also on the way. This is George Michael here at The Wave.

0: Blondie here at The Wave. Call me as we check out boating. How are we looking, Ali?
1: Winds variable, below 10 knots. Seas are below half a metre. Hello. And the swell, oh, that puts a spanner in the works. West to southwesterly, 1.5 metres, increasing to 1 to 2 metres later in the morning, and then tending southwesterly, 1 to 2 metres around midday. All in all, not bad.
0: Not bad.
1: Not bad.
0: Yeah.
1: Hmm.
0: News at 6:30. Ian Moss on the way. Kelly Clarkson is next.
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0: ridden a bike until you've ridden an Indian. Indian Motorcycles of Mandurah at 270 Pinjarra Road.
1: Wave traffic.
2: A breakdown now on the Kwinana Freeway northbound at Mill Point Road, blocking the left lane. Traffic is slow on approach. It's busy on the Kwinana northbound, Thomas Road to Rowley Road and at Mill Point Road. In the Rockingham area, congestion Patterson Road and Dixon Road at Ennis Avenue. Also Dixon Road at Mantle Road and on Parkin Street westbound at Safety Bay Road and Point Perrin Road approaching Memorial Drive westbound in Perrin. Busy on Patterson Road at Mantle Road, Kwinana Beach, and also some activity on Mantle Road around Pinjarra Road, Walnut Street and Gordon Road, and Pinjarra around Lakes Road and Greenfields picking up too. Spot anything, call 958-11917. 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
3: Hi there, it's Damien Carbon. A nervous wait to see if more bird flu cases have been detected here in WA. Authorities dealing with 16 cases of unwell birds between Perth and Esperance. From today, WA Police will trial live facial recognition technology to help respond to crime faster and improve community safety in Perth. The cameras will scan faces in real time to cross-reference with a police database of high-risk offenders or missing persons. UK Prime Minister Keir Starmer may walk away today with growing reports he will quit as support within the Labour Party shifts to Andy Burnham. That would be 7 Prime Ministers in 10 years in the UK. And the Australian Taxation Office is getting a jump on tax time with a warning to workers this morning to take care using AI to help boost tax returns. It comes after a Compare Club poll found 37% of us are planning on using AI to do tax returns to avoid paying for professional accountants.
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3: The Eagles are back in full training this week after the bye. They take on the in-form Carlton on Saturday arvo at Marvel, while Fremantle aiming for 14 straight wins when they host the Suns on Sunday. Last chance to get foundation memberships for the Perth Bears. They join the NRL next season with memberships almost sold out. And 23-time Grand Slam champ Serena Williams will play Wimbledon singles next week, aged 44, in her first match for 4 years after scoring a wild card.
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7: Good morning. Partly cloudy today, the medium chance of showers with 18 expected for Mandurah, Rockingham and Bunbury and 19 for Pinjarra and Perth. Tomorrow looking partly cloudy, some light winds with 19. Sunny Wednesday, top of 20 and sunny on Thursday, 21. Hello.
8: 11 right now in Bunbury. It's 13 in Perth, Pinjarra and Mandurah and 14 in Rockingham.

0: 91.7 The Wave, Gunners and Alley, Horrible Notes, Kiss on my list as we check our fuel prices. Thanks to the ID Buzz People Mover. Saw one of those on the freeway as I was driving back from Perth just yesterday.
1: Did you?
0: They are cool looking.
1: Are they?
0: They look amazing.
1: Very nice.
0: Yeah, in 5-seater and 7-seater models. They're iconic because they're modelled on the old combi van, of course.
1: Mm-hmm.
0: Check it out at Rockingham Volkswagen and be a cool cat, man.
1: Totally cool.
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0: Great prices.
1: Yes.
0: But keep in mind the fuel excise. They're halving the fuel excise in the weeks ahead. I think it kicks off July 1.
1: What does that mean, halving the fuel excise?
0: Well, instead of 32 cents off a litre, it's 16 cents off a litre.
1: Right. So we're getting ripped off again.
0: Yeah, pretty much. Anyway, it was on this day in what year the cane toads were introduced in Australia?
1: Bloody cane toads.
0: Bloody cane toads.
1: 1989.
0: Think about it.
1: I can't. Too early.
2: Come on.
0: You're one deep into your coffee. Surely the brain's kicked over yet.
1: No, I'm half a coffee deep.
0: Oh, half a coffee.
1: It has to have a full coffee for it to really fire up.
0: Right.
1: Just put me out of my misery.
0: Okay.
1: Or I'll lick a cane toad.
0: Okay. Well, don't do that. 1935.
1: Oh, wow. That long ago.
0: Yeah.
1: Yeah, okay.
0: So somebody thought that the cane toad would eat a particular type of beetle that was eating our plants and stuff. And then they said, right, we'll bring the cane toad over because that'll eat them. It didn't eat the beetle.
1: No, but it just caused havoc on our own ecosystem.
0: Pretty much.
1: Yeah.
0: Yeah, anything that eats a cane toad is in for a really bad day.
1: Really trippy day, that's for sure.
0: What if they trip out before they die?
1: Oh, they'd love it. They'd be like, wee!
0: Well, yeah, this is great.
1: Do you remember when Homer Simpson licked a toad in The Simpsons and
0: yes.
1: He had a hallucination?
0: He went on a trip.
1: That was funny.
0: That was good.
1: Anyway, don't lick cane toads.
0: Pointer Sisters on the way here shortly. We'll find out what else happened on this day. The Scissor Sisters are next.
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1: It's Monday the 22nd of June. Let's find out what happened on this day.
2: So Fawlty Towers, right?
1: Yep.
2: John Cleese is Basil Fawlty.
1: Yes.
2: And then it was Prunella Scales who played...
1: Sybil.
2: Sybil Fawlty. She was the one that always berated Basil.
3: Basil?
1: He was in trouble.
2: We lost Prunella Scales at the age of 93 just last year, but she was born on this day in 1932.
1: Kris Kristofferson, bit of a legend. He was also born today, but he passed away at 87. Anyway, the American singer and songwriter and actor was responsible for a lot of big hits and some great roles as well.
2: Yeah. Now, Todd Rundgren, the name probably doesn't ring a bell, but he produced Meatloaf's Bat Out of Hell album back in the day. He's 78 today.
1: My favourite, Meryl Streep.
4: You have no style or sense of fashion.
1: She's so cool. Won quite a few Academy Awards, and she's just an all-round nice person. She's 77.
2: Now, doesn't she hold the record for the most amount of nominations for an Academy Award?
1: Yes, she does. Most amount of nominations, 21 noms, but it's Katharine Hepburn who actually holds the record for the most Oscar wins with 4.
2: Gotcha.
1: Meryl's won 3.
2: The Hunter brothers, they were the nucleus for the band Dragon. We lost Mark Hunter, but his brother, Todd, is 75 today.
1: In the sports commentating world, pretty recognisable voice is this bloke.
3: That's what it is.
2: Special. Bruce.
1: Yeah, Bruce McAvaney. He's 73 today.
2: American singer Cyndi Lauper is also 73 today.
1: One of your favourite bands, INXS. Bass guitarist Gary Beers is having his 69th birthday today.
2: Other people having birthdays today include US author Dan Brown, Western Australian jockey Damien Oliver and Marnus Labuschagne from the Australian cricket team.
1: In 1935, Gunners, the cane toads were introduced in Queensland. Really good idea that was.
2: What a complete stuff up that was.
1: Trying to get rid of one pest and introduced another, which totally ruined some of our ecosystem.
2: Yeah, well done to whoever was responsible for that.
1: A moron. America's darling Judy Garland passed away today at the age of 47. Of course, gave us some great roles. My fave, always, Dorothy from The Wizard of Oz.
5: I have a feeling we're not in Kansas anymore.
2: Digital cameras these days, film cameras back in the day, and it was on this day in 2009 that the Eastman Kodak Company announced it would discontinue sales of colour film.
1: How sad's that? You know, I've got a couple of rolls I need to get processed, but who does it now?
2: Good question.
1: I'm sure there's some specialist places, but they probably cost heaps.
2: Yeah. Just a few of the things that happened on this day for Monday, the 22nd of June.

0: 91.7 The Wave. Good morning, Gunners and Ali, Pointer Sisters, dare me. It's nearly 7 o'clock. Now, this week is your last week to impress us with Showered With Cash.
1: Yes, that's $10,000 on the line. 1 in 10 chance of winning $10,000. But you have to get your singing voice on to be able to be considered to be one of those 10.
0: Yep, and we'll play that sometime after 7. Or maybe after 8. We're not quite sure yet. 7 o'clock news update. That's definitely on the way and the commitments are next.
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1: Wave traffic.
2: Breakdown cleared from the Kwinana Freeway northbound at Mill Point Road. All lanes have reopened to traffic. It's busy on the Kwinana, Thomas Road to Rolly Road, also Berrigan Drive and at Mill Point Road northbound. In Rockingham, busy on Patterson Road at Ennis Avenue, Dixon Road and Mantle Road, and on Parkin Street westbound at Safety Bar Road and Point Perrin Road between Hymer Street, Memorial Drive westbound in Perrin. Patterson Road, Mantle Road, Kwinana Beach, very busy. Also some activity on Mantle Road around Pinjarra Road, Allnut Street and Gordon Road, and Pinjarra around Lakes Road and Greenfields. Spot any thing, call 958 11 917. 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
3: Hi there, it's Damien Carbon. Testing is underway this morning on 16 sick birds discovered between Perth and Esperance amid fears the deadly bird flu virus may have now spread. Seven's Brandon Demura is in Esperance for us.
4: It's the endangered species here in Esperance and the Capella Grand National Park that are most at risk of potentially being wiped out. That's why we're seeing rangers on patrol along the coast here. They're searching for any birds displaying symptoms of the strain.
3: The team of detectives tracking child groomers here in Perth has arrested more than 200 predators in just 1 year. The Child Exploitation Squad has also uncovered 67 previously unknown victims. And the Gold Logie race is officially on this morning. Ali Langdon, Robert Irwin, Julia Morris, Sam Pang, Lisa Miller, Po Ling and Todd Woodbridge are all up for the big one. Voting opens this morning with the Logies on 7 on August 16.
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3: Australians are expected to down tools on Friday morning as the Socceroos take on Paraguay, hoping for another World Cup win. There's even calls for Aussies to get a public holiday on Friday to watch it. And the Eagles are back feeling fresh after the bye ahead of the Carlton clash at Marvel Stadium on Saturday arvo. Seven's Ryan Daniels expecting some players back for West Coast.
6: West Coast will probably get Willem Dersman back. They'll get Tom McCarthy back as well. And I think Jack Graham. So three pretty important players to them. Maybe they could beat Carlton. Who knows?
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2: Good morning. Partly cloudy today. Medium chance of showers. 19 the top for Perth and Pinjarra. 18 for Mandurah, Rockingham and Bunbury. Partly cloudy tomorrow. Light winds 19. Sunny on Wednesday 20 and sunny on Thursday 21.
3: 13 right now in Mandurah, Pinjarra and Perth. 14 in Rockingham and 10 in Bunbury.
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0: Avicii here at The Wave. That's Wake Me Up at 12 past 7. If you're not awake, wake up. And Travelling Wilburys, Handled With Care. By the way, if you are asleep, you probably can't hear me say wake up. So anyway, it's a moot point.
1: Unless they're half asleep and they're trying to get their coffee and you're like, wake up.
0: Wake up. Don't hit that snooze button again.
1: Yes.
0: You'll fall back to sleep.
1: Naughty snooze button.
0: Now,
1: I do that a lot.
0: Green waste. It's happening.
1: It is. The Green Waste Verge Collection's now in Area 5 this week, kicking it off, which is Lakelands.
0: Yeah,
1: so
0: right.
1: If you're wanting to get your winter garden looking nice, trim back all the shrubs nice for spring, great time to do it because everything's kind of dormant in winter.
0: Yep.
1: So you can trim everything back and then pop it on your verge. This week, obviously, it's Lakelands and they've still got quite a few areas to get through. So if you've got trimmings planned, Greenfields is the next area, and then you've got Parklands after that and so forth and so on, and then it hits Mandurah area and then goes towards Dawesville. So
0: okay.
1: You've got lots of time to get your verge collections done. We're talking gardens and shrub prunings, tree loppings less than 1.5 metres in length,
0: yep,
1: and also palm leaves, tree limbs and branches, small logs less than 1.5 metres and up to 300 mil in diameter. They don't take sand and general rubbish and scrap metal, so
0: no.
1: Or weeds and root materials, treated timbers and pines and wooden pallets. So it's not junk, it's just shrubberies and
0: yep.
1: Trimmings.
0: Yeah, right.
1: So if you feel like doing some pruning, you
0: yep.
1: can pop it out on your verge. Only when it's your week though, otherwise it will blow away.
0: Yeah, well that's a good
1: don't
0: point
1: want
0: as
1: that.
0: Well.
1: Yeah.
0: Yeah, look, a lot of the newer suburbs don't have established trees, so it's probably a bit of a it's a moot point for them as well. Some of the more established suburbs have, bigger trees and all that kind of stuff. And that's something you don't see in the newer suburbs, big trees. And I think there's a reason for that. My insurance company asked me the other day, is there a tree over 5 metres around
1: yes.
0: your place? Because that's potentially an insurance issue. So I'm just wondering if that's why we don't see so many great leafy trees around the place anymore, because it's an insurance risk.
1: Well, what they tend to do in these newer estates is they have areas for natural reservations and parks.
0: Yep.
1: So then they level out the places where they're going to put up the houses.
0: Yep.
1: They put their little poxy tree on
0: yeah.
1: How they have to have the council tree?
0: Yep.
1: And that goes in the middle of the garden, which is so annoying because then it's in the way of the sprinklers and whatever. And they have all the nature around. I know that in Lakelands, which is Area 5 this week, they do a lot of that. They've got a lot of nature reserves, a lot of parklands for the kids.
0: Yep.
1: And they've just opened their brand new park there too, which is great. Been down there. Seth's been on the Flying Fox, loving it.
0: Nice.
1: Loving life.
0: I just don't think it's good that insurance company dictate how many trees we can have.
1: Is it dictating trees or is it just making you have to pay more in case that tree falls on your house?
0: Yeah, but why should I have to pay more?
1: Yeah, I don't know. Write
0: him
1: a letter.
0: I will. I'm outraged. Clash on the way here shortly. The Hard Word is back.
1: New.
0: Maxi Priest is next. And Mon's got local news headlines for us here at The Wave.
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3: Wave headlines. Hi, I'm Anee Quillen. A man has died and a woman fighting for life after a motorcycle crash in Oldbury, east of Rockingham. The state government's first school zone safety camera has been installed in Mundijong. Mandurah detectives have been recognised for their work in dismantling an organised criminal network. And Peel Thunder have claimed top spot on the waffle ladder after a 98-point thrashing of East Perth. For the latest local news and sport, head to our website with Gunners and Ali for breakfast, 91.7 The Wave.

0: Alley.
1: Okay, I think you'll know this one. The word is sesquipedalian.
2: Yeah, sure, I know it. S-E-S-Q-U-I-P-A-D-A-L-I-N.
1: Yeah, that's about right.
2: Okay.
1: Sesquipedalian, is it related to horses?
2: Horses?
1: Yep. A type of musical instrument or using long words?
2: Horses, I think.
1: Horses?
2: Yep.
1: You're locking it in?
2: Yep.
1: You're incorrect.
2: Or is it something to do with music? Maybe it's something to do with music. No, it's the last one. What was that?
1: You've already locked in it, related to horses, and it's not a type of musical instrument. It's using long words like that one, sesquipedalian.
2: Well, that's just stupid.
1: You're off to a flyer.
2: Aren't I?
1: No.
2: Brilliant.
1: There you go. 1 point on the board for me.
2: Well, Ali's off to a flyer.
1: Woohoo!
2: Me? Not so much. Shout with Cash continues thanks to Ceramico. Meantime, it's the Clash here at the Wave. Good morning.

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1: Wave traffic.
2: Put on a freeway, busy northbound, Thomas Road to Rowley Road, also Berrigan Drive, south through to Mount Hurry Bridge and at Mill Point Road, and southbound to Russell Road. In Rockingham, it's busy on Ennis Avenue around Dixon Road. Also, some heavy traffic on Parker Street, westbound to Safety Bay Road and Point Perrin Road between Hymer Street and Memorial Drive in Perrin. Some delays on Manta Road around Pinjarra Road. Also busy at Allnut Street and a bit at Gordon Road. And Pinjarra Road around Lakes Road and Greenfields busy at the moment too. Spot anything, call 958-11917. Bob Dane, T. Martina, Financial Year Price Busters sale is on now. 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
3: Hello, I'm Anique Whelan. A man has died and a woman fighting for life after a motorcycle crash in Oldbury, east of Rockingham. Police say the motorbike left the carriageway and crashed on King Road just before 10:30 yesterday morning. The male rider died at the scene, while his female pillion passenger was airlifted to Royal Perth Hospital with critical injuries. A woman has been taken to Rockingham Hospital after an early morning crash in Wellard. It happened just after 5 this morning on Woolcote Road, the woman's car colliding with a tree. Her injuries are not believed to be life-threatening. The state government's first school zone safety camera has been installed in Mundijong. The speed cameras, the first of their kind in WA, will be deployed in high-risk school zones to help keep children and families safe during peak hours. The first of 20 of the cameras is now operating on Soldiers Road in Mundijong, adjacent to Court Grammar School. Road Safety Minister Rhys Whitby says they're fed up with drivers speeding in 40k an hour school zones.
4: To catch the idiots who think it's okay to speed through a school zone.
3: That audio on Nine. Mandra detectives have been recognised for their work in dismantling an organised criminal network. The team, taking out the Minister's Community Confidence Award at the Australia Police Force Recognition of Excellence Awards at the weekend. Mandra detectives were commended on their investigation into a criminal network responsible for large-scale fraud, burglary, coercion and exploitation, including the systematic abuse of NDIS funding. And North Yundurup has led a mix of suburbs delivering the best property returns over the past decade. The West Report data from REA Group shows the sleepy town near Mandra led the market with a massive 156% jump in prices over the 10 years to May this year. Median prices in the suburb have gone from just over $300,000 to $805,000. North Yundurup's large block, many that have river frontage and private moorings, are just some of the draw cards for buyers.
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3: To sport, and Peel Thunder have claimed top spot on the waffle ladder after a 98-point thrashing of East Perth at the weekend. 15 Dockers suited up for Peel at Lane Group Stadium, the side just too strong from the start. In the NBL 1 West, the Mandurah Magic men and women both secured wins over the Goldfields Giants at home yesterday. Magic men's coach Mark Utley says Ryan Blanchett was on fire.
6: Ryan Blanchett, who we got from Geraldton, who's coming up on his 250th game, was our player of the match, who took over the game and was able to get us across the line. But a real team effort.
3: Meanwhile, the Rockingham Flames men keep their spot at the top of the ladder with a 10th straight win over reigning champs, the Geraldton Buccaneers. And that's the latest news and sport.
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7: I'm a couple of days late on this, but on Saturday, we celebrated World Wi-Fi Day. Okay, so there may not have been a party, but it's worth reflecting on the invention of Wi-Fi and its profound impact on our lives. 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
3: Good morning. Partly cloudy today for our Monday. Medium chance of showers with 18 expected for Mandurah, Rockingham and Bunbury. 19 for Pinjarra and Perth. Dropping to 11 overnight. Not as cold as it has been across the weekend. Then tomorrow looking partly cloudy. Some light winds with 19. And hold the phone. Sunny on Wednesday. Top of 20 degrees. Sunny on Thursday. 21. That's almost beach weather.
12: Really?
3: Just kidding. No, it's not.
12: 10 right now in Bunbury. It's 13 in Perth, Pinjarra and Mandurah, and 14 in Rockingham.
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2: Gunners, guess who's making a return to the big screen?
3: Can you give me some sort of clue?
2: Think character acting.
3: Austin Powers?
2: Yeah.
4: Right.
2: You know, last week we did the ad for Dr. Evil?
3: Yeah.
2: Well, there's been buzz and Mike Myers confirmed Austin Powers 4 is officially in the works.
3: No way.
2: Way.
4: Right.
3: So, all the original cast members?
2: He's only confirmed he's making it. Nothing else has been confirmed, but I'd imagine everyone would be back on board. Why wouldn't you?
3: Fra Frobisana.
2: Yeah, exactly. Scotty. Number two, they're all there. That's not who I was talking about, though. This guy.
5: The Grinch!
2: Jim Carrey has agreed to do a sequel, which he said he would never do because suiting up for The Grinch was horrific for him.
3: So how long has it been?
2: More than 25 years, can you believe it?
3: That's quarter of a century, that's a long time.
2: The original film was a massive hit, became the highest grossing movie in the world in 2000, won an Oscar for its makeup, which was incredible.
3: Yep.
2: But it's that makeup that Jim Carrey had nightmares about. He said it felt like being buried alive.
3: Oh.
2: But now, Ron Howard, the director and producer Brian Grazer have convinced him. So he's going to be doing a sequel to How the Grinch Stole Christmas. That's exciting.
3: Have convinced him. Thank you very much.
2: Yeah, exactly. Now, Anne Hathaway, she's just obviously toured with The Devil Wears Prada 2, which was a box office smash. Her biggest role is about to happen.
3: Biggest role? Getting married?
2: No, she's pregnant.
3: Oh, wow.
2: Yes, the 43-year-old actress. She's announced that she's expecting her third child, and she has been very open with her fertility struggles, so she is over the moon. How nice is that?
3: Well, she can't be too worried if this is child number three.
2: And you'll love this. Aussie rock legends, the Hoodoo Gurus, are celebrating an incredible 45 years together with a national anniversary tour.
3: Can't wait for this, so tell me when and where.
2: All right, the Rewind Tour, All Killer No Filler, kicks off later this year, promises exactly what that title suggests, nothing but singles. And frontman Dave Faulkner says the band's plan to focus on the hits, fans' favourites and even a few songs that flopped on radio but went on to become cult classics. And joining the Gurus, fellow Aussie icons Rat Cat. Remember them?
3: Oh, my God.
2: Rat Cat.
3: Are they still around?
2: Now. Yeah. Celebrating a big, massive milestone, and Perth garage rock favourites The Stems are going to be along for the tour as well, and it rolls into Perth's Ice Cream Factory on December 1st.
3: I'm there.
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0: best male rock vocal performance in 1981. He won a Grammy for that song, Jesus Girl.
1: Yeah, but he's dogging his best mate. Remember, we've talked about this before. He's like, oh, he's Jesse, he's a friend, he's a real friend of mine. And then he's like, but he's got a girl and I want to make her mine. Yeah. He's like dogging his best mate. Nah, not, I'm not here for it.
0: 13 away from 8 on that note. Let's move into Showered with Cash. Thanks to our friends at Ceramico. 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
1: Yes, there's two spots left on our standby list, as in the singing version. 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One in 10 chance is pretty good. But the other ways to play Showered with Cash and sing along with us this week and with Dara. That's two spots left. So, what's the song? That's easy.
0: Easy peasy.
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10: 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Hi, I'm Anee Quillen. A motorcycle crash in Oldbury, east of Rockingham, has claimed the life of a man and left a woman fighting for life. Dozens of high-risk school zones will be monitored by new speed cameras. North Yundurup has led a mix of suburbs delivering the best property returns over the past decade, and the Rockingham Flames men keep their spot at the top of the ladder with a 10th straight win over reigning champs, the Geraldton Buccaneers. For the latest local news and sport, head to our website with Gunners and Ali for breakfast, 91.7 The Wave.

0: 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Good morning, Gunners and Ali. Mark Morrison, return to the back.
1: It's
0: nearly 8 o'clock. We'll play Quizmasters after 8. Then...
2: Yeah, we've got tickets for Steel Magnolia starring Lisa McCune coming at His Majesty's Perth, and we're going to send you along. How good's that?
0: Meantime, showered with cash thanks to Ceramico. The Wave, good morning.
3: Yeah, good morning, Gunners.
0: Yeah, who's this?
3: It's Steve.
0: Hey, Steve. Now, you heard us play that particular song before. Let's play it again, and we want you to finish it off. So good luck. Here we go.
3: Sing us a song, you're the piano man.
0: Keep going.
3: Sing us a song tonight. Well, we're all in the mood for a melody, and you've got us feeling all right.
0: He's good.
2: What an effort.
0: Well done,
2: Love
0: Steve.
2: Love that. Thanks, Steve. That's made my morning.
3: Oh, thank you, guys.
2: Well, you are in with a chance. You could be our finalist this Friday. So thanks for singing. Showered with cash, 10 grand could be yours.
3: That'd be awesome. Thanks heaps, guys. Have a great day.
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1: Wave traffic.
2: Crash cleared from the Kwinana Freeway northbound at Leach Highway. The Kwinana is busy northbound, Ankerstall Road to Rolly Road and Farrington Road to Leach Highway. In Rockingham, congestion on Ennis Avenue around Dixon Road and also some delays on Dixon Road around Mandurah Road and Ennis Avenue, Grange Drive in Cooling Up. On Mandurah Road, it's busy at Safety Bay Road in Baldivis and also some activity on Mandurah Road around Pinjarra Road and also Gordon Road, Pinjarra around Lakes Road and Greenfields, and queues on Old Coast Road northbound after Seascapes Boulevard through Cashwinner Drive in Halls Head. Spot anything, call 9581117. 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
3: Hi there, it's Damien Carbon. Authorities are keeping a close eye on bird flu this morning. Here in WA, one wild bird has returned a positive test, while 16 other sick or dead birds have been reported. Federal Environment Minister Murray Watt telling the ABC those cases could be unrelated.
4: I am aware there have been reports of other dead birds, particularly around Western Australia, but it's unclear whether that's related to bird flu or the many other reasons that birds die every single day. It's a really good thing, though, that the public are reporting these things.
3: The WA Police Child Exploitation Squad has revealed some shocking numbers this morning. In just one year, it's caught more than 200 predators, while 67 previously unknown child victims have been uncovered. Detectives in Perth say those figures barely scratch the surface as offenders increasingly use gaming platforms and chat rooms. And speed cameras will start appearing in Perth 40k school zones from the start of Term 3 next month.
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3: The Dockers are going for 14 straight wins this weekend, hosting the Suns on Sunday. Sevens Ryan Daniels says Sean Darcy has now played three good games in the waffle and admits Fremantle now need to make a call between Darcy and Mason Cox.
6: I reckon Sean Darcy's back now. He played in the WAFL and was pretty dominant. So that's three now. So, you know, whether they want Mason Cox or not, that's a discussion for them to worry about.
3: Well, the Eagles are back from the bye on Saturday against the Blues. And West Coast Fever through to the preliminary final after a win over the Mavericks.
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